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1: Imbatibles en la cima de todo el continente, Shakira y Burna Boy.

0: I certainly was in the right.
1: Yeah, I was definitely in the right. I guess he was cruising for bruising.
0: Yeah, I don't know, I was really drunk at the time. You just told me.

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Put me there, bury me there. And if you see me walking still, I'm there.

y'all, non-stop, y'all, to the beat, y'all, the body rock, y'all, the legs drop, y'all, non-stop, y'all, to the beat.

Thank you, thank you, thank you. Hi, everybody. So, it's been a long time since I've gone on tour. And honestly, for the last 12 years, most of the time I've played music, it's been sitting in my backyard with my friends, eating vegan pizza, just playing songs on acoustic guitar. So, even though there are 25,000 people here, let's pretend for the next song that we're sitting in my backyard in Los Angeles, we're playing guitar, we're eating vegan pizza, the squirrels are running around, the hawks are flying, the spiders are doing whatever spiders do, and we're just gonna play a quiet song, okay? Okay, good. By the way, I have to ask, is everybody having a nice time so far? Great.

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Now is that time when all 25,000 of us are going to sing the trumpet solo together. Are you ready? One, two, trumpet solo.

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Is everybody having a good time? Great. Now, for the last 2 hours, I've been playing music with these amazing musicians, and now I would like to introduce you to them. On bass, and also our musical director, tall, handsome, Mr. Jonathan Nesvadba. On cello and violin, Maya Paredes and Andrea Witt. Also on drums, the man anchoring everything, Mr. Trip Beam. On keyboards and vocals, my best friend, Miss Julie Mintz. And on vocals, Nadia Christine Duggan. And Chocolate with a K. So we all know each other pretty well, right? At least I feel like I know you. I've been to Belgium so many times over the last 34 years. The first time I came here, I don't even know where I was. I was playing a party in the basement or the bottom of a barge on a river. It was 1991 or 1992. This is a song that I first played at Torhutenwerchter in 1995, and I remember standing on stage, and I had never seen so many people dancing at the same time, and it was so much energy, and it's called Feeling So Real. Thank you.

So every set I have done for honestly the last 30 years, I have ended with this next song. And I just want to say once again, thank you for the warmest welcome. I love you all very much. Thank you.

trying. Then at least the memories of you and me don't have to be perfect. Your sandy feet, the way you breathe, the subtle things that make it all worth it.